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This one was requested by Kevin in Pleasanton. He wanted to hear Cheap Trick, Don't Be Cruel. Here it is on 101.7 KKIQ.

0: The fate of Ophelia, and I feel like your fate is to win a flyaway to New York City to see Harry Styles. I will have your flyaway Thursday right after we look at your hometown weather. And guess what? It's not that big of a weather report because it's just going to be nice. We have reached that point of the year. Not super, super hot, but next week it is going to feel like summertime. Temperatures in the low 80s. And if you're wondering about this weekend, it's going to be glorious. That's the word. Glorious weather. Temperatures in the 70s. Nothing but sunshine. Get outside and enjoy it. Crack a backyard beer. Okay. Flyaway time to New York City. Yeehaw. To see Harry Styles live. All right. Your winning word is trip. T-R-I-P. Text the word trip right now to 844-833-8221. I had one of those moments last week where everything in the house was online at the same time. 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
13: Good afternoon. Slow moving traffic eastbound 580 at Castro Valley before the top of the Dublin grade. Freeing up into Dublin, you'll see a stretch of slowing eastbound 580 between Hop Yard Road and Fallon Road. Freeing up into Livermore, slowing back down eastbound 580 from before north of Livermore Avenue until the 205 connector. Pretty steady commute traffic continuing through the Thursday drive. Had a couple of earlier incidents through Livermore. Everything is cleared from both of those. Still going to see some steady brake lights hanging around, but things are improving quite a bit rolling through the Thursday drive. Eastbound 205, slowing stretches out of Tracy between Tracy Boulevard and Interstate 5. Just commute traffic there. Also going to see a bit of commute traffic westbound 580 in Dublin. Some brake lights between Santa Rita Road and the top of the Dublin grade. Northbound 680, seeing some of your typical pockets of commute traffic. You'll have some slow-moving traffic northbound 680 out of Fremont over the Sunol grade. Fresh air past the Highway 84 split. Slowing back down in Pleasanton, northbound 680 between Sunol Boulevard and Bernal Avenue. Low pocket of brake lights before the 580 connector and sluggish traffic through Danville. In Walnut Creek, a lot of brake lights northbound 680, but no accidents are currently being reported. Just some steady commute traffic. That's your hometown traffic. I'm Lyle Glass.
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They were talking about salaries of new AI employees. Can I get a job there? Anybody hiring at one of these AI companies? I have no experience, no technical background, but I can make an awesome playlist for your office.

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1: Good afternoon. Last time we checked in, eastbound 580 had some pretty heavy traffic at a Castro Valley before the top of the Dublin grade. I have reports now of an active accident eastbound 580 around Grove Way between Redwood Road and Eden Canyon Road. A right-hand lane is blocked right now, so some heavier traffic starting around the 238 connector. Brake lights continuing with you until around Eden Canyon Road. Some fresh air over the Dublin grade, slowing back down in Dublin, eastbound 580 between Hopyard Road and Fallon Road. Slowing right back down eastbound 580 between Isabel Avenue and Grant Line Road. Some sluggish traffic through Livermore over the Altamont Pass. Continuing through the Thursday drive. Had a couple of earlier accidents out of Livermore that caused some pretty heavy delay. Everything is cleared from earlier accidents. Just some residual commute traffic rolling through the Thursday drive. Westbound 580 slow in Dublin between Santa Rita Road and the top of the Dublin grade. More commute brake lights. Also going to see some of your typical slowing on other freeways. Eastbound 205 slow between Tracy Boulevard and Interstate 5. Northbound 680 some stretches of traffic out of Fremont over the Sunol grade before the Highway 84 split. Slowing back down in Pleasanton between Sunol Boulevard and Stone Ridge Drive. Still seeing brake lights northbound 680 through Danville into Walnut Creek, but no accidents are being reported. That's your hometown traffic. I'm Lyle Glass.
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I'm getting super excited for the World Cup, less than a month away. Not excited about the ticket prices, that's for sure. They announced a bunch of artists that are going to be performing at the final and at the opening ceremony and during a bunch of other games. Madonna is one of them that's going to be performing at the final. Good for her. Here she is with Holiday on 101.7 KKIQ.

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1: A question here for the ladies. Do you care if a guy wears flip-flops? This is trending online right now. A woman was on TikTok. She's going viral for literally crying about how upsetting it is to see men wearing flip-flops. A lot of people agree. And I wear flip-flops. I got the Havaianas. One thing I don't do, which is what a lot of women were complaining about, was wearing them with jeans. 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But, dude, they are so comfortable. Please don't hate on these anymore. I get the jeans and flip-flops combo, but just a regular dude going out in the summertime, just in shorts, wearing them, please don't hate on that.
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18: Hometown
7: traffic update.
18: Good afternoon. A lot of traffic still sticking around for the Thursday drive. Eastbound 580, some slow traffic into Castro Valley. Brake lights starting around the 238 connector. Hanging with you until the top of the double in grade. Last time we checked in, I did have reports of an active accident around Grove Way between Redwood Road and Eden Canyon Road that was blocking a right-hand lane. Everything has moved to the shoulder off of the roadway. All the lanes are reopened. Still slow-moving traffic through Castro Valley, but those brake lights have improved quite a bit. Moving pretty smooth over the Dublin grade. Slowing back down in Dublin, just a pocket of brake lights between Hacienda Drive and Fallon Road. A bit of slow-and-go traffic into Livermore between Airway Boulevard and North Livermore Avenue. Slowing back down between First Street and Grantline Road. Continuing out of Livermore over the Altamont Pass. Steady commute traffic as we roll through the drive. Had a couple earlier accidents in Livermore. Also had one more recently at North Livermore Avenue. Things have cleared from earlier accidents. Just some residual brake lights continuing through the drive. Eastbound 205, slow and go between Tracy Boulevard and Interstate 5. Northbound 680, some slowing over the Sunol grade. A bit of fresh air past Highway 84, but slowing back down in Pleasanton from before Sunol Boulevard until Stone Ridge Drive. Also moving slow through Danville into Walnut Creek. That's your hometown traffic. I'm Lyle Glass.
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been a wonderful late Thursday afternoon. Get the weekend started right now. We deserve it. We deserve this weekend more than ever, okay? Miles Smith is next. Rick Astley. We're going to get Rick rolled in a little bit. Kelly Clarkson is also on the way. And Michael Jackson. And this is Maroon 5. This Love on 101.7 KKIQ.

0: Miles Smith, stargazing on today's Best Mix, 101.7 KKIQ. We are now looking at your hometown weather. Very nice, warm day today. Going to drop down by a couple degrees tomorrow. Saturday, just nice and mild with highs in the mid-70s in our area. It's just going to be nice and sunny. Next week, we are kicking off our work week. It's going to get warm again. Temperatures in the mid-80s. It's going to be like that pretty much all week long next week. And Lyle Glass is here to check the traffic for you in a few minutes on 101.7 KKIQ.
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4: Hometown traffic update.
5: Good evening. Still got a few stretches of brake lights as we continue through the Thursday drive. Reports of an accident since we last checked in eastbound 580 in Livermore, just before north of Livermore Avenue. A couple of vehicles involved in an accident that is causing issues in the right-hand lane. They are actively trying to get things moved to the shoulder, but my reports are still showing that right-hand lane blocked. Continuing through the evening drive. Heavy traffic backing up just before Airway Boulevard there, eastbound 580 into Livermore. Some brake lights before that at a Castro Valley before the top of the Dublin Grade. Just commute traffic. Also going to see some commute brake lights eastbound 580 over the Altamont Pass, moving slow between Vasco Road and Grantline Road for the evening drive. More commute traffic hanging around. No accidents are currently being reported. Westbound 580, some slow moving traffic in Dublin between Hopyard Road, Doherty Road, and Foothill Road, working your way out of Dublin. Just a stretch of commute traffic hanging around there. There was an earlier accident at the 680 interchange. A bit of activity still on the shoulder, but not blocking any lanes. Eastbound 205, some slowing at a Tracy before Interstate 5. Northbound 680, slowing stretches. Just past the Highway 84 split into Pleasanton until about Stone Ridge Drive. Some additional slowing northbound 680 through Alamo into Walnut Creek. Your typical brake lights hanging around for those remaining stretches of traffic. That's your hometown traffic. I'm Lyle Glass.
4: We just told you some cool local places to shop. We bring it all back to the music. Now, let's get back to today's best mix. Yeah.

I got my sample ballots for the primary election going on to start off June. I don't really know much about any of the candidates, so I think I'm just going to write in Rick Astley, because he's never going to give you up, and he's never going to let you down. And that's all I need in a politician, is more Rick Astley.

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1: Good evening. Eastbound 580, some stop-and-go traffic into Livermore. Seeing brake lights from before Airway Boulevard until North Livermore Avenue. An active accident at North Livermore Avenue is blocking the right-hand lane, causing a bit of additional traffic as we continue through the evening drive. Otherwise, just a bit of commute traffic. Eastbound 580 slow out of Castro Valley before the top of the Dublin grade. Also slow and go over the Altamont Pass. Eastbound 580. Seeing those brake lights between Greenville Road and Grantline Road. Some of your typical pockets of slowing. No accidents to report for those remaining stretches of brake lights. Just going to be that accident in the right-hand lane in Livermore. Westbound 580 moving pretty smooth for the evening drive. I see some slow traffic eastbound 205 out of Tracy between MacArthur Drive and Interstate 5. Northbound 680 slow and go through Pleasanton from before Sunol Boulevard till the 580 connector. Hang around commute traffic. No accidents to report for those last couple stretches of brake lights. That's your hometown traffic. I'm Lyle Glass.
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Thriller is now back in the top 10 albums on the Billboard charts, all thanks to the Michael Jackson movie. Now, it's spent 38 weeks, including when it was released back in the 80s, in the top 10. And here's Billie Jean from MJ on 101.7 KKIQ.

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0: A bar song. It's a great night to go out to a bar. It's Thursday. Kick off your weekend early. And it's so nice out. Have a drink outside on the patio in the beer garden. Highly suggest it if you're 21 and over, that is. I'm Mark Acton. I'll talk to you tomorrow on your hometown afternoons when it is finally Friday. All right. We are going to have a lot of fun. I promise. Okay. And Lyle Glass is here to check the traffic for you one last time on 101.7 KKIQ.
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15: Hometown traffic update.
16: Good evening. Eastbound 580, a bit of slow traffic at Castro Valley before the top of the Dublin grade. Looking pretty good through Dublin. A couple of small pockets of brake lights. Eastbound 580 between Isabel Avenue and north of Amore Avenue. Had an active accident blocking the right-hand lane last time we checked in. Everything got moved to the shoulder. Seems to have been completely cleared for the evening drive. A little bit of slow traffic still hanging around there before North Livermore Avenue, but most of that traffic has cleared up as we continue through the drive. Eastbound 580, still commute traffic over the Altamont Pass. Steady brake lights between Greenville Road and Grantline Road. Eastbound 205, slow between MacArthur Drive and Interstate 5. Northbound 680, a bit of slowing out of Fremont before Washington Boulevard. Moving smooth over the Sunol grade. Some slowing in Pleasanton between Sunol Boulevard and Bernal Avenue. And you'll see some brake lights out of Alamo into Walnut Creek as you continue northbound 680 for the evening drive. 5. Most of the traffic is easing up. Just some commute brake lights still hanging around. That's your hometown traffic. I'm Lyle Glass.
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0: We're on the final countdown of getting you to Jamaica.
1: The final countdown.
0: Thank you. Yeah, 4 days, 3 nights, all-inclusive stay, any sandals or beaches resort. This trip is for two people, so you and your significant other, your bestie, maybe that person that you don't know what you guys are yet, and this is the chance to figure it out.
1: Maybe a total stranger.
2: Yeah. You should do that.
0: I mean, I've won trips like this, and I've met up with people on dating apps and been like, hey, do you want to go to see Ed Sheeran in Seattle?
1: How did that go?
0: Pretty good.
1: Oh, okay. Good.
2: Okay.
1: Good.
0: I mean, I didn't end up marrying the person, but sure, it was a good date.
2: And yeah. You could do the same thing in Jamaica.
0: Or just take your friend.
1: Yeah.
0: Any of those things could apply. But yeah, most of your expenses paid for, including your hotel, $1,000 towards your airfare, and the, you know, Sandals always sets up the shuttles and whatnot to go between the airport and
1: the
0: hotel.
1: Right.
2: Yeah.
0: I don't know how else to sell you on this. Just right now, go sign up. xyzcontest.com. No strings attached.

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0: XYZ Throwback. It's all brought to you by Progressive Insurance. It's exactly that. Three throwback songs. We just got to figure out what year they came out.
1: Harder Than It Sounds.
0: All of them came out in the same year. Audrey selected the songs. Jordan and I going head to head. Let's just jump right into it. XYZ Throwback song number one.
1: Oh, Phoenix?
2: Yeah.
1: Now, Litsomania.
2: How do you feel?
3: What is it? I feel awful. Man. What is this?
1: This is Litsomania by Phoenix. It's a great song. It's a throwback. I've got a general idea.
2: I didn't realize that it came out this year, which is why I threw it in there, because I was like, I would never know that.
1: I need a second song, but I'm honing in.
2: Okay.
0: I have no idea. Song number two.
4: 1, 2, 3, Pitbull.
0: Okay.
4: I know you want me, I know I want you,
0: 2008, lock it in.
1: Ooh.
2: Okay, confident. Okay. Very confident.
1: I like that.
0: 2008,
1: I like
0: lock
1: that.
0: It in.
2: Okay, right. Jordan, do you want to lock anything in yet?
1: No, I'm gonna just listen to the third song.
2: Okay.
1: Yeah, let's listen.
2: Are you ready to hear it?
1: Yes.
2: Okay.
3: I have no idea this is.
0: Katy Perry was still good.
2: Yeah. No, this is. Yeah, I was like, I gotta throw some old Katy in there because she's been stressed me out recently. Yeah.
1: All right, so. I'm gonna go 09. Okay. Locking it in.
0: It's definitely 08.
1: Okay.
0: What year did these three songs come out?
2: 2009.
1: Let's go, baby.
0: That's upsetting.
1: Yes. Yep.
2: Yay!
1: Litsomania set it off for me, and then when you played Katy Perry, I was like, I'm dialed in.
0: I was pretty... Are you sure?
1: Yeah.
2: This was a good year for music, you guys. Yeah. I did not realize how many bops were in 2009.
1: Yeah.
2: Quite a few.
1: Yep.
2: So,
0: I was
2: congratulations.
1: He's trying to fact check you.
0: Pitbull, I Know You Want Me came out in February of 2009.
1: So you're still wrong. Oof. And Jordy's still the winner.
2: To be fair, I did pick a lot from like January, February.
1: Oh, okay, so, got it. Early in the month or early in the year.
2: 2009.
1: Okay. Yep. Let's get it. That's right.
0: Wait, no, hang on. Waking Up in Vegas came out in 2008 on Katy Perry.
2: I Googled it.
0: It was featured on her 2008 album, Uh-oh. One of the Boys. It was later re-released as a single in 2009.
2: Well, you locked it in before I even played that song.
0: I locked it in when I heard Katy Perry.
1: No, you didn't. No. You locked it in two songs in. You still lose.
0: Right. 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
0: Yeah, Audrey. 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

0: talking. I saw this on social media, and it really kind of threw me through a loop, because on one hand, I love being clean.
1: Sure.
0: I love showers. I'm the guy that has at least 2 showers a day, and everyone's like, oh my God, I can't believe that's so
1: weird.
0: That's
1: sad that it's a lost art.
0: Yeah, thank you. But like, people are like, yeah, that's absurd. So there's this thing I popped up on social media. It's like, how long could you go without showering if for every day you didn't shower, you got $100,000?
1: Oh, yeah.
0: And this is a conundrum to me, because I love showering. There's not a lot of things I would give up for.
1: Ooh, okay.
0: But I'm also poor.
1: Eric Zachary presents For Cleaner Money. Yeah.

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1: In the car. At the office.
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Purdue's Flyaway Thursday giveaway. 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

0: 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Audrey, why should people win a trip to Jamaica for free?
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1: You know, they really haven't been happening as time has gone on. It was like an 80s, 90s thing.
0: We don't have as many talented singers nowadays.
1: Ooh, speak on it.
0: Just saying. Like, you want to talk about pop stars. Right. I feel like a lot of them, maybe except Zara Larsson.
1: I'm glad you brought her up. I was just about to say, Zara, if you can hear this, that next song,

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1: Okay.
0: And when I say key change, like the moment in the song when they switch keys and it takes the energy to the next level.
1: I gotta imagine Man in the Mirror, Michael Jackson is up there.
0: That's a classic.
1: That's, you know.
0: I'm talking more modern, or a little more modern at least. So I proposed this to Audrey and Jordan this morning. And I said, hey, find your favorite key change. When I say key change in music, what comes to mind?
1: Travis Scott, Sicko Mode.
0: Okay.
1: I'm kidding. I'm totally a joke. Yeah. It's a key change, though.
0: Yeah. Audrey, what's yours?
2: Mine is this part in Penny Lane. It's really cute.
0: Modern
2: Penny
0: music.
2: Lane. Oh, well, I didn't know it was supposed to be modern. I don't listen to modern music.
0: It's fine. I'll take it.
2: It's pretty late in the clip that I pulled.
0: Okay.
2: wait.
0: For the key change.
1: Okay, there it is.
2: Isn't that nice?
0: All right.
2: Yeah. With a piccolo?
0: With a piccolo. All right.
1: Okay.
0: I like that the youngest person on the show picked the oldest song.
1: Well,
0: yeah. I'll accept it, though.
1: Why not? Why not?
0: I'm not a Beatles fan. I know that's controversial, but my mom was a Beach Boys fan.
2: I get it. Okay. I'm not the hugest Beatles fan. I just really love that song.
0: All right, I'll take it. That's a good answer. Jordan, what was yours?
1: Mariah Carey, Always Be My Baby. Gotta go with my girl. Key change.
0: She does key changes a lot, though.
1: This one, Hero. I mean, that's one of those classic singers you were talking about, Eric.
0: But yeah, I mean, I'm a Mariah hater. I will say, like, I'm not taking away her vocal ability. Like, obviously, she's a very, very good singer. Yeah. So, yeah. I just find her annoying as a human.
1: Okay, stop that. what is yours, Eric?
0: Mine is T-Pain, Best Love Song.
1: Oh, yeah.
0: Uh-huh. Yeah, come on, right here. You know this, Audrey?
2: Yes, of course.
0: Right here.
1: Classic.
0: This used to go so hard on the bus.
1: Yeah.
0: Chris Brown's on this too.
1: Like your high school football team just won that big game.
0: Yeah.
1: You confessed your love.
0: That next level.
1: You know.
2: When did this come out?
0: Probably 2008.
1: Yeah, like seven.
2: Yes, I do know this
0: in high
2: song.
0: School. Yeah.
1: All right. What's your favorite key change in modern music? XYZ content on Instagram. Let us know.
0: You deserve a break, you know, to get away from it all.
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2: Imagine jetting off to Jamaica.
0: Say it.
2: Jamaica.
0: Yeah, Audrey. Yeah. Jamaica. It's beaches, it's mountains, lively, yet laid back. It's luxurious and adventurous, and it's a vibe. 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

0: 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Apparently, Swapped is a show?
1: Yeah, no, okay.
0: So it says Swapped is setting records on Netflix, yes. And I don't know what Swapped is.
1: Well, okay, I'm about to tell you.
0: All right, Audrey.
1: Okay, Swapped is this new animated film. It stars Michael B. Jordan, Juno Temple, and Tracy Morgan, right?
2: Okay, yes.
1: Okay, so over a 7-day period, between May 4th and 10th, it hit 38.7 million views. And so this is bigger than K-Pop Demon Hunters' first week.
0: Oh, wow.
1: Well, their biggest week was 30.1 million.
0: I spent like an hour on Netflix last night looking for stuff. Sorry to interrupt your report.
1: No.
0: I spent like an hour looking for stuff. I don't think this popped up once.
1: Well, I don't think you would watch this. This is a children's film.
0: Yeah. Oh, wait, no, I did see this. The cartoon.
1: Yes, okay, yes. So, but the funny thing is that it's getting awful, awful reviews.
3: Oh, it's really bad, but everybody watched it.
1: So I think it got like 67% on Rotten Tomatoes or something like
0: worst.
1: That. And then, okay, but compared to K-Pop Demon Hunters, which is like 90%.
0: Right.
1: And then...
0: Yeah.
1: What?
0: I'm gonna say something that's gonna get me in trouble. But like, was K-pop Demon Hunters that good, or do they have such a fierce fan base that it's impossible to get a bad rating?
3: Well, it sounds like this also has a fierce fan base.
0: K-pop in it. If a K-pop member was in this, you're telling me this wouldn't have 100% on Rotten Tomatoes?
3: Okay, I mean,
0: do you see my point?
3: I do.
1: I get it. I just like I think my confusion is that all of a sudden it's just like. And it's here.
3: Right.
1: You know what I mean? Yeah. It's here with a bang, and nobody knew it was here. I didn't know it was here. Maybe, like, the parents knew.
0: Juno Temple is in this?
1: Yes.
0: Tracy Morgan?
1: Yes.
0: Cedric the Entertainer
1: yes.
3: is freaking out about this, learning it in real time.
1: Yes, which is crazy. So I just think it's, I don't know, I just wanted to share because I've been seeing TikTok clips of it.
3: Sure, yeah.
1: And so it's kind of, like, in my world now.
3: Yeah.
1: And I was wondering if you guys had heard of it.
3: I saw one Michael B. Jordan, like, ad where he's, like, hey, I'm making this new film swap where I'm a squirrel and I swap with a bird, I think.
1: Yeah,
3: I don't know.
1: Right.
0: A small woodland creature and a majestic bird, two natural sworn enemies of the valley, magically trade places and set off an adventure of a lifetime. So it's Freaky Friday with animals.
3: Yes.
1: Well, yeah. Kind of. But there's like all these. It's the clips are hilarious.
0: I'm out.
3: Okay.
0: I'm out. And for that reason, I'm out. It's XYZ with Eric Zachary. Your XYZ ENT Entertainment Report, all brought to you by Eggland's Best.
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0: Yeah, Audrey. 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Jamaica. 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

0: one of your last chances to win a trip to Jamaica. I feel like I don't need to say more words than that.
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0: 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That's where you got to go. It's super easy. You just got to follow us on Instagram, and then you enter on the website. That's it.
2: Yep.
1: There's, 1, 2.
0: You yep. don't have to be caller 29.
1: Nope.
0: You don't have to know this keyword of this hour. We're not trying to overcomplicate it. Just go to the website, follow the 2 instructions,
1: yep.
0: and you could be going to Jamaica for free. 4 days, 3 nights, all-inclusive stay, all thanks to Sandals and Beaches Resorts, the Jamaica Tourist Board, and...
1: XYZ with Eric Zachary.
0: That's us.
1: Yeah.

0: before you go, there's something I want you to have.
1: Oh, it's beautiful. But wait a minute, isn't this...
0: Yeah, yes it is.
1: But I thought the old lady dropped it into the ocean in the air.
0: Well, baby, I went down and got it for you.

0: If you received $100,000 every single day that you don't shower in a row, how long could you go for? I find this painful to think about because okay. I'd love the money.
1: Yeah. Uh-huh.
0: But I also like, it would be such a hard moment that my mind would break. So I'd be like, I'm giving up
1: so much.
0: I'm giving up so much money, but I need to shower.
1: Yeah, yeah.
0: Like, uh-huh. I don't, realistically, I'll go first because I know I'm going to be like the first one to bow out here. I could probably make it. If I'm really in piggy mode,
1: yeah,
0: I could get 500K. I could go five.
2: Piggy mode.
0: I could go five days before I think I would mentally break down without showering.
1: Yeah.
2: Okay.
0: Yeah. Okay. I'm gonna let Audrey go last. Yeah. I already feel like she's gonna.
1: Oh, okay. I was gonna let Audrey go.
0: Jordan,
1: next.
0: How long could you go?
1: I'm going a month.
0: 30 days.
1: Yeah. Uh-huh. 30, 31 days. Oh yeah. Because I compare it to dry January.
2: Right.
1: You know
2: right.
1: what I'm saying? Like once I get 2 weeks. I'm halfway there. We just keep going. We don't go out. You know, I'm not
2: sure.
1: This is the thing. I cannot be dirty and proud.
0: Okay, so
1: you know,
2: okay.
0: I'm going to let Audrey answer, but I'm going to throw a wrench in that. Okay, so you're saying a month. Audrey?
2: I think that I could go for a very long time.
1: I believe you.
2: I feel like I could go, well, especially if I'm making $100,000. Wait, do I get the $100,000 every day?
1: Ooh, good question.
0: I think you get it as a lump sum when you're done.
1: Okay, let's set that parameter.
2: Okay, that does change things.
0: Because I don't think it's fair to say like you can't, you just stop living your life. Like I'm saying with 5 days, I would still be working and going out and
2: sure.
0: doing stuff.
1: Oh, sure. Okay.
0: Like you can't just like change your lifestyle.
1: Well, sure. Bare minimum, I'm coming to work.
0: $100,000 per day that you don't shower.
1: No, I'm not coming to work because I'm getting $100,000
2: a
1: day.
2: To work.
0: You don't get any money until the end.
1: Yeah, so a month and then I don't have to work.
2: Yeah, I'm taking all my savings. Yeah, I'm getting an like, Airbnb for as long as I can get one yeah, and I'm riding yeah. it out until the end.
1: If this were a real thing, this would be the end of me at this show because I would just lock in, stay at home for a month, and then I would get my money.
0: Knowing your fiance, I don't see Sam being okay with you not showering for 30 days.
1: Oh, if she's like, we're getting that money at the end of the month?
0: 30 days?
2: Yeah.
0: I think she'd move out for the month.
1: So then she does what she has to do, you know? Like, yeah. It's not on her. It's on me. So
0: yeah, I'm going to be realistic here and say 5 days before I lose my mind for not bathing.
1: Yeah.
2: I think realistically, I could probably do like 2 months.
0: I am so hypersensitive to smells. Not only other people's body odor, but like also my own.
2: I'm just not very stinky.
0: You
1: good
0: say
1: you.
0: That.
1: Good for you.
0: You say that until you get 3 days into this, 4 days
1: into
0: this. I mean,
1: you know what? I will say, I don't want to make it like a gender thing, but like now having like been living with a fiance for a while, like I just smell generally more than she does.
0: Well, I think in most cases guys sweat.
1: We just are naturally a little more stinky.
0: Yeah, I mean we're lifting heavy stuff and throwing rocks.
2: Yeah.
1: What's on Eric's agenda today? Well, from 3 to 4:30 I gotta
0: throw
1: rocks.
2: Yeah, I'm filing my nails and combing my hair.
0: XYZ with Eric Zachary. 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Going for all the gender norms here. How long could you go without showering if you got $100,000 a day? You deserve a break, you know, to get away from it all.
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0: Say it.
2: Jamaica.
0: Yeah, Audrey. 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

0: XYZ Throwback. It's all brought to you by Progressive Insurance. It's exactly that. Three throwback songs. We just got to figure out what year they came out.
1: Harder than it sounds.
0: All of them came out in the same year. Audrey selected the songs. Jordan and I going head to head. Let's just jump right into it. XYZ Throwback song number one.
1: Oh, Phoenix?
2: Yeah.
1: Now, Litsomania.
2: How do you feel?
0: What is it? I feel awful. Man. What is this?
1: This is Litsomania by Phoenix. It's one. It's a great song. It's a throwback. I've got a general idea.
2: I didn't realize that it came out this year, which is why I threw it in there, because I was like, I would never know that.
1: I need a second song, but I'm honing in.
2: Okay.
0: I have no idea. Song number two.
3: 1, 2, 3,
0: Pitbull.
1: No, okay.
0: I know you want me, I know I want you, 2008, lock it in.
1: Ooh.
2: Okay, confident. Okay. Very confident.
0: I like that. 2008, I like that. Lock it in.
2: Okay, right. Jordan, do you want to lock anything in yet?
1: No, I'm gonna just listen to the third song.
2: Okay.
1: Yeah, let's listen.
2: Are you ready to hear it?
1: Yes.
2: Okay.
3: I have no idea this is.
2: What up and put your
1: I do know.
0: This one, Katy Perry, was still good.
2: Yeah. No, this is, I was like, I gotta throw some old Katy in there, because she's been stressing me out recently. Yeah.
1: All right, so. I'm gonna go 09, locking it in.
0: It's definitely 08.
1: Okay.
0: What year did these three songs come out?
2: 2009!
1: Let's go, baby!
0: That's upsetting.
1: Yes.
2: Yep. Yay!
1: Litsomania set it off for me, and then when you played Katy Perry, I was like, I'm dialed in.
0: I was pretty... Are you sure?
1: Yeah.
2: This was a good year for music, you guys. Yeah. I did not realize how many bops were in 2009.
1: Yeah.
2: Quite a few.
1: Yep.
2: So... I was congratulations.
1: He's trying to fact check you.
0: Pitbull, I Know You Want Me came out in February of 2009.
1: So you're still wrong. Oof. And Jordy's still the winner.
2: To be fair, I did pick a lot from like January, February.
1: Oh, so. Okay, got it. Early in the month or early in the year.
2: 2009.
1: Okay. Yep. Let's get it. That's fine. Right.
0: Wait, no, hang on. Waking Up in Vegas came out in 2008 on Katy Perry.
2: I Googled it.
0: It was featured on her 2008 album, One of the Boys. It was later re-released as a single in 2009.
2: Well, you locked it in before I even played that song.
0: I locked it in when I heard Katy Perry.
1: No, you did. No. You locked it in two songs in. You still lose.
0: All right. 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
0: Say it.
2: Jamaica.
0: Yeah, Audrey. 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Jamaica. 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

0: XYZ with Eric Zachary. That is it for us today as we wrap up your Thursday.
1: That's right.
0: Heading into the weekend.
1: Very excited.
0: I don't know why in my head I thought it was Memorial Day week.
1: No.
2: What?
1: A little too anxious.
0: A little early. Yep. Listen, I'm like traveling so much over the next 6 weeks that I've been like weeks ahead of my calendar.
2: Uh-huh.
0: I'm also I'm handling the leases between the old XYZ studio and this studio. So I don't know what day it is. I don't know what date it is.
1: Are you planning something for Memorial Day weekend? Is that like a big thing in your head?
0: I'm traveling all around, and then your wedding's coming up. I got in a fight with my girlfriend the other day, and I was like, and it's June. And she goes, it's definitely May. I wrote mid-fight. And I was like, yeah, but you know what I mean. And she's like, no, I don't. You can't count. And I was like, you win this one.
2: You got it, Rachel.
1: When I get thwarted me this time.
0: When I get in a fight with Rachel, sometimes I treat her like a Scooby-Doo villain.
1: Right.
0: I'm a Scooby-Doo villain, I guess.
2: Okay.
1: You meddling kids.
0: Yeah, right.
1: Right.
0: Those are free. That damn dog.
1: Right.
0: Mm-hmm. But yeah.

0: It's not Memorial Day weekend.
1: Tomorrow is Friday. Yes. And with Friday, I think a side of free Jamaica would be an amazing.
2: Someone help me.
3: I hated that. 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You click enter. And that's it. You could be going down to Jamaica.
0: I'm yelling right now. You're really amped.
3: Am I yelling?
0: Yeah, a little bit. 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We'll see you on your Friday. Everybody say goodbye.
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0: Yeah, Audrey. 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Jamaica. 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

Q's Flyaway Thursday giveaway. You could win an amazing flyaway. 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
5: Good morning. There is stop and go traffic. Tracy westbound 205 between Mountain House Parkway and the 580 connector. Altamont Pass westbound 580 just has slowing from 205 to North Flint and a high wind advisory for Altamont Pass. Traffic moving freely in Tracy westbound 580 with no issues from 132 to Patterson Pass. I'm Cynthia Seats and that's your hometown traffic update.
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0: State.
1: Good morning. Things are not bad at all. We're off to a fairly easy start with just some heavy traffic in Tracy westbound 580 between Corral Hollow and Patterson Pass. Tracy westbound 205 is slowing from the 11th Street on-ramp to the 580 connector, and Altamont Pass a little bit slower with some stop and go between 205 and Grant Line, and then slow till you get to North Flynn. I'm Cynthia Seitz, and that's your hometown traffic update.
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2: Good morning. It's me, Mel McKay, at 6:09. Back from a couple of days off. Thank you so much, Steve Fox, for holding down the fort while I was out. Hometown weather for your weekend. Sunny, then mostly clear at night, and a breezy tonight. Gusts up to 43 miles an hour. Now, we've got that in the forecast basically all weekend long. 89 for the high in Tracy, 82 in Livermore, cooling down to 82 in Tracy, and 76 in Livermore tomorrow. And Sunday, a couple of degrees difference. We're going to be in the 80s. 84 in Tracy and 80 in Livermore. Currently 48 outside our studios in Pleasanton. At 7:35, you could win a pair of tickets to Sarah McLachlan at Toyota Pavilion at Concord with Mel's Morning Mindbender. 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At 6:35, we'll dive into what happened in the wonderful world of science. 7:07, I'll introduce you to a new fluffy furry friend available for adoption at Valley Humane Society. And lots of fun to happen in between all that stuff. Cynthia Seats with a check on hometown traffic next.
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25: Good morning. There is some stop-and-go traffic in Tracy westbound 205 between the 11th Street on-ramp and the 580 connector. Altamont Pass, it's very windy with a high wind advisory in effect and some slow traffic between 205 and North Glen. And I'm seeing a little bit of slow traffic in Livermore northbound on Vasco Road between Dalton and the Las Vaqueras Reservoir. We'll stay on that to see if we can determine what the cause of that slowing is. I'm Cynthia Seats, and that's your hometown traffic update.
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0: I'm back! Yes, I had a couple of days off in the middle of the week. No, I didn't go anywhere fun and tropical. Like my friend Eric emailed me and said, I hope you went somewhere warm and fun. No, I went and got a colonoscopy, as we all should. Okay, so last year was my first colonoscopy, and I had 12 very, very large polyps. But the lab work was great on them. But they were so big, they had to put some staples in my colon. So that was kind of a lot. So I had to come back 1 year from the original colonoscopy to see how fast these polyps are growing and what's up with that. So this was my second colonoscopy. I said it last time. I will say it again. The prep is not that bad. It really does not taste bad. It tastes good. It's not hard to drink. It's not hard to lay off of solid food. You still can have Jell-O and stuff like that. So if you've been putting it off like I put it off for a few years, please don't. Please don't. Just like get it when it's due. Do the Cologuard if you can. My Cologuard came back positive, which led to my first colonoscopy. The second one was on Wednesday morning, and there was only one small polyp. That means I don't have to go back for another 5 years. But what was so funny is Mel McKay is not my real legal name. That is my on-air name, because my legal name is like five syllables, and Mel McKay is three syllables. It's just a lot easier to say. It flows off of the tongue more than my legal name does. So the crew was amazing. Kim and Nick and Natalie and Jenny and Amy and, of course, Dr. Pack. But what was funny is when I was in the recovery room, Nick and Kim came in and said, are you Mel McKay? And I said, yes, I am Mel McKay. So, Kim, thank you so much for recognizing my voice. And that's it. She just knew it from my voice because my name gave them absolutely no clue as to who I was. Kim, thank you so much for listening to the show. I know you've called in and won before. And thank you for getting your coworkers, Nick, Natalie, Jenny, Amy, and Dr. Pack on board to listen to Hometown Mornings. And if you have to get a colonoscopy, I hope it's at Dr. Pack's office. Good luck.
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8: Good morning. There's a little bit of slow traffic in Tracy westbound 580 as you approach Patterson Pass. Tracy on 205 westbound, there's stop and go traffic from 11th Street to the 580 connector, and traffic through Altamont Pass westbound 580 just really slow from 205 to North Blinn. I'm Cynthia Seitz, and that's your hometown traffic update.
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0: Yawning is contagious. So contagious that your baby will yawn in the womb. What? I know. It's part of the wonderful world of science at 635. But first, let's dive into hometown weather. We have sunny skies, then mostly clear and breezy at night. That's going to be the forecast all weekend long. The highs and lows are what's going to change. 89 in Tracy today, 82 in Livermore. Tomorrow, 82 in Tracy and 76 in Livermore. Sunday, 84 in Tracy and 80 in Livermore. Currently, 48 outside our studios here in Pleasanton. So a group of scientists just warned FIFA that its current heat safety measures for the men's 2026 World Cup are inadequate and could put players at risk of serious harm. Some of the stadiums have air conditioning, but many do not, which raises the risk for both players and fans. Weather trends show that 26 of the 104 games might get so hot that cooling breaks are required, and some could reach thresholds where matches need to be delayed or postponed. So, if you don't already know, I'm sorry to be a bummer, but alcohol is inherently toxic and linked to more than 60 diseases, including cancer, heart disease, liver damage, and weakened immune systems. But scientists are saying a lot of the damage caused by alcohol can be slowed or even partially reversed if drinking is reduced or stopped altogether. Experts say that the earlier a person cuts back, the greater the body's ability to recover. Now, I used to be a big boozer, glass or two of wine every single night. Then perimenopause came on and alcohol absolutely turned on my body. I don't even like one glass of wine. I don't like one martini. I just do not like alcohol. So that's one good thing about perimenopause, right? Right? Come on, right? Well, it turns out yawning is contagious, even in the womb. They just found out that fetuses yawn shortly after their mothers do. Researchers used ultrasound imaging to track the facial movements in the womb and found yawning increased about 90 seconds after maternal yawns, but not after simple mouth movements. So even babies in the womb know when things are boring. That's what happened this week in the wonderful world of science.
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0: 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Next Thursday, it's Ariana Grande in Chicago. 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
12: Good morning. Traveling from Pleasanton to the Sunol Grade, southbound 680 traffic still looks really good from the 580-680 Dublin Interchange to about Sheridan Road. In South Tracy, westbound 580, there's no problems indicated from Highway 132 to the 205 merge. There is stop and go in Tracy on 205 westbound between the 11th Street on-ramp and the 580 connector, and traffic slow through Altamont Pass, westbound 580 from 205 to North Flint. I'm Cynthia Seitz, and that's your hometown traffic update.
11: 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Another long set of today's best mix. 101.7 KKIQ.

I was so bummed that I missed Fly Away Thursday yesterday. Your chance to snag a trip to see the one and only Harry Styles this coming week. It's Ariana Grande in

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0: 7:07 on KKIQ. Coming up at 7:35, Mel's Morning Mindbender is going to net you a pair of tickets to see Sarah McLachlan at Toyota Pavilion at Concord on August 1st. I'm very excited to hook you up with that. I'm also very excited to introduce you to this week's fluffy furry friend available for adoption at Valley Humane Society, Mrs. Whiskers. 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
6: Hometown Traffic Update.
7: Good morning. South Tracy westbound 580 traffic moving just fine from Highway 132 to 205. In Tracy on westbound 205, there's some stop and go between 11th Street and the 580 connector. Traffic slowing through Altamont Pass westbound 580 between 205 and North Flynn. And just a heads up, if you plan on spending time in the city this Sunday, know that it is Beta Breakers Day. The race begins at Embarcadero, crosses through the city through Golden Gate Park, and ends at Ocean Beach. Muni and BART will open 2 hours early at 6 a.m. to accommodate all of you participants and those of us who like to watch. I'm Cynthia Seitz, and that's your hometown traffic update.
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0: Sesame Street was almost called Fun Street. It is 7:20 on Hometown Mornings. I'm Mel McKay. Let's chat hometown weather before we dive into five random facts. Sunny skies, then mostly clear at night, and a little breezy. We're looking at gusts up to 43 miles an hour tonight. That forecast is going to remain the same, with gusts of wind changing a little bit and highs and lows changing a little bit. 89 in Tracy today, 82 in Livermore, cooling down to 82 in Tracy tomorrow and 76 in Livermore, and Sunday 84 in Tracy and 80 in Livermore. Currently 52.
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3: random
2: facts.
0: Alex Trebek was the front runner to become the host of Hockey Night in Canada. This was in 1971. But the network boss refused, saying, "We're not hiring him. We don't hire guys with mustaches." Wow, I guess mustaches were not popular in 1971. In the 1830s, ketchup was turned into pills and sold as medicine to treat indigestion and diarrhea. Obviously, they stopped because it doesn't work. In 1970, 7% of gynecologists were women. That is now up to 65%. Snaps! And 85% of the residents training to be gynecologists are now women. Henry Ford started two car companies before Ford Motor Company. One called the Detroit Automobile Company. Good God. The Detroit Automobile Company. I speak for a living. And one called Henry Ford Company. So some of the names for Sesame Street that got rejected were The Video Classroom, Fun Street, and 123 Avenue B. Gosh, I really like 123 Avenue B. But I guess it didn't work for the song. Can you tell me how to get to 123 Avenue B? Wait, it does work. Aw, man.
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14: Hometown traffic update.
15: Good morning. There's stop and go in Tracy, westbound 205 between Mountain House Parkway and the 580 connector. After that, traffic just slowed throughout to Mott Pass, westbound 580 between 205 and North Flynn. South Tracy traffic moving just fine on westbound 580 from Highway 132 to 205. And no major delays as you come into Livermore, southbound on Vasco Road. You're moving okay between the reservoir and 580. I'm Cynthia Seitz, and that's your hometown traffic update.
14: You've been very patient. Now, let's get back to more of today's best mix. 1017 KKIQ.

0: Sarah McLachlan. She's performing at Toyota Pavilion at Concord on August 1st. Tickets are on sale now, and I would love to hook you up with a pair of tickets. If you can answer, Mel's Morning Mindbender.
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0: shopper while here. I am among those 26% of people. Your first clue is there's other people around. Where do you think it is?
1: It's probably like a restaurant or a bar situation.
0: That is such a great guess, but it is not the situation. Sorry. Hi, Sarah in Bethel Island. How are you?
2: I'm doing great. How are you? Happy Friday.
0: Happy Friday to you. Okay, we've eliminated a bar or a restaurant. Okay, the percentage would probably be a little bit higher there, thanks to Jim in Danville for eliminating that for us. The next clue was not a bar. Dang it, that means we got to go to clue number three. You are seated right next to them. Seated right next to them.
2: Okay. In an airplane.
0: Yes, an airplane. Oh, my God. Congratulations. You know, back in the day when I was actively looking for someone to date, I got probably 10 dudes' numbers off of a plane. I dated two of them after the fact and realized I never should have talked to them on the plane. So there are my plane stats.
2: That's so crazy.
0: But, yeah, I had the dudes named as the airplane guy.
2: That's so crazy.
0: Oh, my God. Well, congratulations. You're going to go see Sarah McLachlan at Toyota Pavilion at Concord on August 1st. Roxanne in Mountain House, Nicole in Livermore, and Ken in Livermore. Sorry, you're going to have to enter online at KKIQ.com. These tickets are for Sarah.
2: Thank you so much, Mel.
0: You are so welcome. Love you guys.
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0: Can sunny skies, then mostly clear at night, and breezy to downright windy. If you think 43 miles an hour gusts are windy, then yeah, I'd say you can call it windy. 89 for the high in Tracy, 82 in Livermore. Tomorrow, cooling down to 82 in Tracy and 76 in Livermore. Sunday's highs, 84 in Tracy and 80 in Livermore. 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
6: Traffic update. Good morning. Things look nice on our area roadways with an overall light commute. We have just a little bit of slowing in Tracy, westbound 205 between Mountain House Parkway and the 580 connector, and it's sluggish throughout to Mott Pass, westbound 580 between 205 and North Flint. As you come into Livermore, southbound on Vasco Road, there's some slow traffic that happens between the landfill and 580. I'm Cynthia Seats, and that's your hometown traffic update.
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0: 9 on Hometown Mornings. I'm Mel McKay. We usually chat with Derek Zemrek, the box officer, on Fridays at this time. 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I think I'm waiting till The Mandalorian and Grogu to hit the theaters up again. 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
2: 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The nurse, crossing guard, lunch lady, the possibilities are nearly endless. 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
2: Hometown traffic update.
3: Good morning. A nice drive from Pleasanton to the Sunol Grade southbound 680 with no problems from the Dublin Interchange to Andrade. Also, 84 Valasitas Road in Sunol looks good between the Little Valley Road exit and 680. South Tracy westbound 580 traffic has no problems from Highway 132 to the 205 merge. There is some slow traffic Tracy westbound 205 between Mountain House and the 580 connector and slowing throughout to My Pass westbound 580 205 to North Blend, and some slow traffic as you come into Livermore southbound on Vasco Road between the landfill and 580. I'm Cynthia Seitz, and that's your hometown traffic update.
2: Thanks for hanging in there. Let's get it. Let's kick off a long set of today's best mix. 101.7 KKIQ.

Thank you, Steve Fox, for filling in for me for a couple of days. I was off having my annual colonoscopy. Now I have to have it every 5 years. Yay! So I listened to everyone when they said, oh, colonoscopies are terrible. The prep is awful. Oh, it's so horrid. Oh. So I did everything in my power to postpone my colonoscopy. I did the Cologuard test. It came back positive, which forced me into my first colonoscopy last year. I was over at the Trisanti Surgical Center in San Ramon, and Dr. Pack and the crew did an awesome job. The first year I had 12 very large polyps that resulted in staples in my colon, so I had to come back in 1 year to see how fast those bad boys were growing. Fortunately, only one small polyp, and I don't have to go back for 5 more years. Yes! But I want to encourage you to please get your colonoscopies on time. Start with the Cologuard test. If something comes back, then get your colonoscopy. The fast is not that bad, and the prep is not that bad. Everybody made it seem like you were drinking, like, ugh. No, it's not. It has a flavor enhancer pack, and it tastes okay, all right? So I would like to say a huge thank you to Kim, Nick, Natalie, Jenny, and Dr. Pack at Trisanti Surgery Center. They were all so amazing. Kim listens to the show. Hi, Kim!

0: And so now she's got Nick, Natalie, Jenny, and Dr. Pack tuning into Hometown Morning. So thank you so much for taking such great care of me. And I hope that when you get your annual colonoscopy, your doctor sends you to Trusanti Surgical Center. Love you guys. See you in 5 years. Get in the zone,
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8: Hometown traffic update.
9: Good morning. Just a tad bit of slowing in Tracy westbound 205 between Mountain House and the 580 connector, and sluggish through Altamont Pass westbound 580 between 205 and North Flynn. When you reach Dublin Pleasanton, there's some slowing that happens between Tassajara and the 580-680 Dublin interchange. Also some heavy traffic coming into Livermore southbound on Vasco Road between the landfill and 580. I'm Cynthia Seitz, and that's your hometown traffic update.
8: 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Another long set of today's best mix. 1017 KKIQ.
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0: tight.
1: We know yawns are contagious, but does it affect babies in the womb? That is what we're going to find out in the wonderful world of science. It is 8:37 on Hometown Mornings. So a group of scientists just warned FIFA that its current heat safety measures for the men's 2026 World Cup are inadequate and could put players at risk of serious harm. Now, some of the stadiums have air conditioning, but a lot of them don't, which raises risks for both the players and the fans. Weather trends show that 26 out of 104 games might get so hot that cooling breaks are required, and some could reach thresholds where matches need to be delayed or postponed. If you don't already know, sorry to be a bummer, but alcohol is inherently toxic and linked to more than 60 diseases, including cancer, heart disease, liver disease, and a weakened immune system. But scientists say a lot of the damage caused by alcohol can be slowed or even partially reversed if drinking is reduced or stopped altogether. Experts say that the earlier a person cuts back, the greater the body's ability to recover. I stopped drinking alcohol probably about a year ago, maybe 2 years ago, because my body just hates it. Hates it. So hopefully my body is bouncing back. And lastly, it turns out that yawns are contagious. We knew that. But even in the womb? They just found that a fetus yawns shortly after their mother's due. Researchers used ultrasound imaging to track facial movements in the womb and found that yawning increased about 90 seconds after maternal yawns, but not simply after mouth movement. So even babies in the womb know when things are boring. That's what happened this week in the wonderful world of science.
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0: Can't wait, Thursdays are here. No, there's no official theme song. I'm just weird. Hey, it's Mel McKay from Hometown Mornings. 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This coming Thursday, you could see Ariana Grande in Chicago. You're going to be listening for Words That Win on the 10th every hour from 8 a.m. through 5 p.m. And you're going to text those words. Get the number you're going to text it to and all of the other winning information posted up at KKIQ.com. Cynthia Seats with a final check on hometown traffic next. Let's chat hometown weather. Sunny skies today, then mostly clear and breezy at night. Gusts up to 43 miles an hour tonight. 89 for the high in Tracy and 82 in Livermore. Tomorrow, cooling down to 76 in Livermore and 82 in Tracy. Then warming up a little on Sunday, 84 in Tracy and 80 in Livermore. Currently 55.
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8: Good morning. Traffic

0: is moving fine through Tracy westbound 205 with no delays from Nagley to the 580 connector. There's some heavy traffic through Altamont Pass, westbound 580 between 205 and North Flynn, and westbound 580 will slow again when you reach the Dublin area between Fallon and the 580-680 Dublin interchange. Pleasanton to the Sunol Grade, southbound 680, no problems from the Dublin interchange all the way to Andrade. I'm Cynthia Seitz, and that's your hometown traffic update.
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Finally Friday music on the way from Alex Warren, Mark Ronson, and Bruno Mars, and Madonna will put us in a little mental time machine and take us all the way back to the 80s. Right now, Mariah Carey, whose ex-husband Nick Cannon wants to put more babies in her. Mariah, you

0: Extraordinary Alex Warren on 101.7 KKIQ. I'm Belle McKay. Ed Sheeran, Duran Duran, and Miley Cyrus's new song, Younger You, all coming up. It's me, Mel McKay, and your weekend weather is looking nice. Sunny skies, then at night it's going to be mostly clear and breezy. Tonight, gusts up to 43 miles an hour. Today's the hottest day of the weekend, 89 in Tracy, 82 in Livermore. Tomorrow, 82 in Tracy and 76 in Livermore, and Sunday warms up a bit with a high of 84 in Tracy and 80 in Livermore. It is currently 61.
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2: Shout out to Mrs. Fiona Solis from Altamont Creek Elementary in Livermore. Mrs. Solis has been selected as KKIQ's Teacher of the Month. Her students love her, and we do too. 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It takes the entire team to make the dream come true. We have opened Teacher of the Month nominations to anyone who works for and with your child's school. The nurse, crossing guard, lunch lady, the possibilities are nearly endless. Tell us about them at KKIQ.com.
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1: Thanks for making us feel so old, Miley Cyrus, with a song called Younger You. That is a re-release from the 20th anniversary of Hannah Montana. Jimmy Cliff, The Calling, and Taylor Swift are all coming up. And so is my friend Jerry Stewart. She's filling in for Faith Alford. She takes over the microphone next. Enjoy the rest of your day. I hope you have a fantastic weekend. And I look forward to meeting you back here Monday on Hometown Mornings. Have a great weekend.
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0: 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Mrs. Solis has been selected as KKIQ's Teacher of the Month. Her students love her, and we do too. 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We have opened Teacher of the Month nominations to anyone who works for and with your child's school. The nurse, crossing guard, lunch lady, the possibilities are nearly endless. 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

0: That's Tay-Tay on today's Best Mix with Opalite. Hey there, it's Jerry Stewart in for Faithy Alford today. She will join you again this coming Monday. All right, let's get to your hometown weather. Wow, today gorgeous with a high of 82 and a little bit of breeze this afternoon. Now, tomorrow, sunny, but a noticeably big drop in temps. High tomorrow, only 74. Then comes Sunday, high of 77, and by Monday, we're back into the 80s. Okay, looking overnight, looks like we've got some pretty clear skies with lows in the upper 40s and low 50s. But right around the corner, Katy Perry and the Police await you.
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0: There's the Grammy Award winner, Justin Bieber, on today's Best Mix, 101.7 KKIQ. It's Jerry in for Faithy today. She'll be back on Monday, by the way. And I do want to mention Hailey Bieber, of course, married to Justin. She has the cutest little video posted on Instagram right now. Yes, it's her son. Yes, also, of course, Justin's son. His name is Jack Blues. He's sitting on her lap. And the toddler is seen feeding his mother some snacks while his back is towards her. She captioned the post, her personal snack machine. I just love it.
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0: It's the Friday edition with Bruno Mars. I just might. That feels good on a Friday, doesn't it? Okay, Jerry Stewart in for Faithy Alford today at 101.7 KKIQ. 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You see this big airplane and a concert, because we want to send you to see Ariana Grande next Thursday. You get this chance to see Ariana Grande in Chicago. Yes, deep dish pizza and all the fixins, please. Just be listening for that word that wins. All right, your hometown weather, gorgeous for the next 5 days. Yeah, we've got highs that are going to rise into the low and mid 80s, plus lows at night just dropping into the upper 40s and low 50s. Looking for a high today of 82.
1: 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The nurse, crossing guard, lunch lady, the possibilities are nearly endless. 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

Jelly Roll just appeared on the Today Show, and he said he lost his way in a very candid video about his weight loss setback and shared his new goals

0: You, that's Madonna with Sabrina Carpenter having a pretty intense conversation. Yeah, they want to support each other as their careers grow, and they don't want anybody else's opinion involved. Good for them. I mean, stand up for yourselves, my friends. Jerry Stewart, in for Faith the Alpha. I got to tell you, big rewards during May. 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I've got Aerosmith standing by for you.
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Happy Fry-yay lunch. Let's do lunch together. Indeed. I'll feature Whitesnake, Pink, Ed Sheeran, Berlin, even Taylor Swift this hour for you. Plus, you know what? We're going to talk about the phrases people say when they actually don't like you. Whoa, what? You got to stay with me for that.

0: She's such a beauty inside and out. That's Olivia Dean, and man, I need. From today's Best Mix, that's 101.7 KKIQ. Glad we get to do lunch together. I'm Jerry Stewart in for Faithy today. And let's check your hometown weather. Just a gorgeous, let's say, 5 days ahead of us here. Today, we're looking for a high of 82. Tomorrow, really noticeable drop in temperature, but nonetheless sunny. It'll be a high of 74. Then Sunday, we're going to be climbing up into the upper 70s. Monday, we should be back into the 80s. Lows at night dropping into the upper 40s and low 50s. Let's do it. Sia and Whitesnake are standing by for you.
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Hey, in just about 23 minutes, we're going to talk about the phrases people say when they don't like you. I mean, not everybody expresses dislike directly. They do it, like, passive-aggressively, right?

0: Elizabeth Taylor and Taylor Swift, kind of interchangeable most days, right? On 101.7 KKIQ, I'm Jerry Stewart in for Faithy Alford today, and I'm reading this great article where psychologists say there's certain phrases people say when they do not like you. For instance, we should totally hang out sometime. I love these. Number two, I'm just really bad at texting. Number three, let's catch up soon. Number four, you're so funny. Number five, I've just been super busy. Number six, I'll text you later. Number seven, you always have the best stories. And number eight, oh, I'll let you know. Have you used any of those when you're talking to someone? Okay. Just a little awareness for you on the Finally Friday edition. Coming up, the Backstreet Boys.
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just love that you're hanging out with us on this Friday edition. So I'm going to feature some Cyndi Lauper, Shaboozy, Kelly Clarkson, Thompson Twins, even Benson Boone, just for you. Plus, we have a little Britney Spears dirt. Unfortunately, that's about all you can find these days, right? Stay with me.

0: things are turning a little cooler this weekend. Yeah, from 101.7 KKIQ, let's hit your hometown weather. Today, we're looking for a high of 81 and maybe 82, but tomorrow, noticeably cooler with a high of only 74. Sunday, maybe a high of 77, and by Monday, we should be back into the 80s. Possibility of a 90-degree temp for midweek next week. Lows overnight dropping into the upper 40s and low 50s. Hey, stand by, because Walk the Moon is waiting for you on the other side of the break.
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She's one of the all-time stars from 1980s MTV. Yeah, that's Cyndi Lauper. She began her career as a playful rebel, but she's now matured into one of the most respected artists in American music. Love this.

We're just about 13 minutes away from a thoughtful inspiration for you. Today happens to be Do Lunch With Your Dog Day. Stick around.

0: Benson Boone on today's Best Mix at 101.7 KKIQ. Hey, Jerry Stewart in for Faithy Alford. That about does it for me. We've got Mark Acton coming in just a few minutes. But I do want to give you a thought for the day. It's very cute. Might sound a little unusual, but Do Lunch with Your Dog Day. It's National Do Lunch with Your Dog Day. Brings joy to both people and pups. And I bet you Mel McKay is doing that right about now. Yeah, some folks, you know, they pack a lunch and head to the dog park. Sounds like a good idea to me. I'll get to it with my little babies coming up. All right, Green Day and Joan Jett right after the break.
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Remember that video? 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That's your 2 p.m. stretch, Addicted to Love, from Robert Palmer. And the 2 p.m. stretch is brought to you by Barron's Jewelers, a legacy of elegance. Ow! If there's something you want to hear on the 2 p.m. stretch, let us know right now at kkiq.com.

0: Good afternoon and happy Friday. I'm Mark Acton. Happy to be here with you on your hometown afternoons. Let's take a quick look at your hometown weather. And as you should know, it's just nice. Nothing but sunshine all the way in the extended forecast. Today, a high around 81 in Pleasanton. Tomorrow, dropping down a couple degrees. And then early next week, things start to warm up. Tuesday and Wednesday are going to be the hottest days of the week with temperatures in the low 90s.
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Memorial Day weekend is next weekend. That means it's time to start thinking about the holiday season. yeah, for the holiday season this year, just get your kids tickets to see Olivia Rodrigo. She's going to be in Oakland December 11th.

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0: I hope you entered to win our Flyaway Thursday yesterday, where we are sending a lucky winner to New York City to see Harry Styles live. Make sure you are prepared for next Thursday's Flyaway. And this is all thanks to American Health Education. Next Thursday, you will have the chance to win a trip to Chicago to see Ariana Grande live. All you got to do is listen for the winning words 10 past the hour, 8 a.m. to 5 p.m.
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It's Friday. We are having so much fun, and the vibes are immaculate. Miles Smith is next. Avicii and Simple Minds are on the way this hour, and this is Natalie Imbruglia, Torn.

0: And lots of opportunities for some stargazing over the next week. Especially next week, it's going to be nothing but sunshine and hot temperatures. Today, perfect weather, right around 80 degrees in Pleasanton. Tomorrow, dropping down a few degrees. Sunday, warming up. And Monday, Tuesday, Wednesday, going to be hot, especially Tuesday and Wednesday with temperatures in the low 90s. Yeah, summertime is just about here. And so is Lyle. He's going to check the traffic for you in a few minutes on 101.7 KKIQ.
1: Shout out to Mrs. Fiona Solis from Altamont Creek Elementary in Livermore. Mrs. Solis has been selected as KKIQ's Teacher of the Month. 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
13: Good afternoon. Eastbound 580, some slow traffic and stretches for the Friday drive. Brake lights between Castro Valley and Dublin. Some fresh air past Fallon Road out of Dublin, slowing right back down. Eastbound 580 between Isabel Avenue and Grant Line Road. Steady traffic through Livermore. Over the Altamont Pass, have reports of an accident on the shoulder. Eastbound 580 in Livermore, right around North Livermore Avenue. That will be towards the shoulder, not blocking any lanes, but contributing to some extra traffic into Livermore this afternoon. Commute brake lights continuing over the Altamont Pass into Tracy. Eastbound 205, some slowing between Tracy Boulevard and Interstate 5. More of your typical afternoon traffic there. Westbound 580, a pocket of brake lights around the top of the Dublin grade. Northbound 680, slow over the Sunol grade until the Highway 84 split. Slowing back down in Pleasanton between Sunol Boulevard and Stone Ridge Drive. You'll also see your typical brake lights through Danville into Walnut Creek. A lot of commute traffic northbound 680. No accidents are currently being reported. That's your hometown traffic. I'm Lyle Glass.
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0: Good afternoon. Eastbound 580, sluggish traffic in between Castro Valley and Dublin. Your typical pockets of commute traffic moving pretty slow until Fallon Road. A breath of fresh air, but slowing right back down. Eastbound 580, heavy traffic between Airway Boulevard and north of Amore Avenue. We've got an active accident at north of Amore Avenue on the shoulder. Couple of vehicles involved in that accident. Emergency crews are on scene, so a spectacle towards the shoulder, causing some pretty heavy traffic into Livermore. A breath of fresh air and then slowing back down between Vasco Road and Grantline Road. Some of your typical commute traffic there over the Altamont Pass. No accidents are being reported. Westbound 580, moving pretty smooth. A couple of pockets of commute traffic in Dublin. Some slowing between Fallon Road and Santa Rita Road, and a pocket of traffic just before the top of the Dublin grade. Eastbound 205, commute traffic out of Tracy before Interstate 5. Northbound 680, some of your typical stretches of traffic. Slowing stretches out of Fremont over the Sunol grade. That'll free up at the Highway 84 split. Slowing back down in Pleasanton between Sunol Boulevard and Stone Ridge Drive. Also sluggish traffic through Danville into Walnut Creek. Your typical commute slowing for the Friday drive. That's your hometown traffic. I'm Lyle Glass.
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Soccer is about to be the hottest thing in the world in less than a month. The World Cup kicks off. We got six or seven games here at Levi's Stadium in the Bay Area. 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They are actually really good this season. They got their final home match before they take their break for the World Cup going on tomorrow night at 7:30 at PayPal Park. Let's go, Quakes.

0: I am such a fan of Nutella. Yeah. Yeah, you know the almond spread? I love it. That's like my late night snack. And earlier this year, they announced they are releasing a peanut butter flavored Nutella. I can't wait for that to come out. And now they just one-upped it, and I think this might be my favorite dessert of all time once it comes out. They are releasing Nutella ice cream. Oh, my God. I cannot wait for this. This needs to be out ASAP. And when it gets released, I will let you know because I'm going to be one of the first to try it.
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11: Good afternoon. Happy Friday. A lot of brake lights on the roadways this afternoon. Eastbound 580, an active accident in Livermore at north of Amore Avenue, just past it, is going to be Causing some additional brake lights. My reports are indicating that that accident is to the shoulder, not blocking any lanes, but there are a couple of vehicles involved with emergency crews on the shoulder. Some heavy traffic backing up eastbound 580 before north of Amore Avenue. You'll see some pretty heavy brake lights starting at Fallon Road. Slow traffic before that between Castro Valley and Dublin. Slow in stretches up until Fallon Road, just getting a lot heavier into Livermore. Moving smooth for a moment past north of Amore Avenue, slowing back down between Greenville Road and Grantline Road. Some of your typical commute traffic over the Altamont Pass this afternoon. Eastbound 580 also going to be moving slow through Tracy between Patterson Pass Road and just past Corral Hollow Road. Eastbound 205 slow between Tracy Boulevard and Interstate 5. Northbound 680, your typical brake lights over the Sinole Grade. Some slowing in Pleasanton and sluggish traffic through Danville into Walnut Creek. No active accidents, just commute slowing this afternoon. That's your hometown traffic. I'm Lyle Glass.
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Happy Friday. We got a great hour of music to help the rest of the workday fly on by. U2, Sugar Ray, and Three Doors Down are on the way, and this is NSYNC.

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0: Happy Friday. Hard to believe next Friday we will be heading into a three-day weekend for Memorial Day weekend. Yeah, that is here. And next week it's going to be very nice. We are looking at your hometown weather right now. Today, perfect weather. Temperatures, upper 70s, low 80s, just beautiful day. Tomorrow going to drop down by a few degrees, but still nothing but sunshine and the same thing on Sunday. And then next week, summertime is going to feel like it has arrived, especially Tuesday, Wednesday with temperatures in the low 90s.
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10: Hometown traffic update.
11: Good afternoon. Eastbound 580, some sluggish traffic. Working your way between Castro Valley and Dublin. Some of your typical brake lights this afternoon. I have reports of a couple of accidents out of Castro Valley since we last checked in. One was going to be before Redwood Road, a couple of vehicles on the right-hand shoulder. I also have reports of an accident eastbound 580 at Eden Canyon Road. That is going to be blocking a left-hand lane based on reports that I'm seeing right now, causing some additional brake lights eastbound 580. Working your way out of Castro Valley. Some fresh air over the top of the Dublin Grade, but slowing back down into Dublin. Some steady traffic from the top of the Dublin Grade into Dublin through Livermore and over the Altamont Pass until Grantline Road. Some of your usual commute traffic through Dublin and over the Altamont Pass is combining through Livermore. We had an active accident that was blocking two of the middle lanes, eastbound 580 and north of Amora Avenue. Everything has been moved to the shoulder and completely cleared up as we continue through the drive. All the lanes have reopened from that accident. A bit of activity still on the shoulder, waiting on a tow truck to get vehicles completely removed from the side. Additional brake lights for the Friday drive, though, eastbound 580. Some steady traffic, like I said, between Castro Valley and Tracy. Additional slowing out of Tracy between Patterson Pass Road and Corral Hollow Road. Just more commute traffic. Northbound 680, your typical pockets of brake lights over the Sunol grade. Slow in Pleasanton and sluggish traffic through Danville into Walnut Creek. That's your hometown traffic. I'm Lyle Glass.
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0: update.
1: Good afternoon. A lot of activity for the Friday drive. Eastbound 580, a couple of accidents at a Castro Valley, one at Redwood Road, the other at Eden Canyon Road, both completely to the shoulder, not blocking any lanes, contributing to some additional brake lights, moving slow from the 238 connector. Over the Dublin grade into Dublin, really looking at steady brake lights right now, eastbound 580 between Castro Valley and Tracy. Going to see some traffic starting around the 238 connector and hanging with you over the Altamont Pass till around Grant Line Road.

0: Altamont Pass, but we had an earlier accident in Livermore at North Livermore Avenue that was blocking a couple of middle lanes. Everything is finally cleared from that. Still going to see residual traffic for the Friday drive. Moving pretty slow. Eastbound 580. Eastbound 205, slow and go between Tracy Boulevard and Interstate 5. Northbound 680, some of your typical stretches of brake lights, slow over the Sunol grade. Brake lights in Pleasanton and sluggish traffic through Danville into Walnut Creek. No additional accidents to report. Just a bunch of commute traffic as you head home for the Friday drive. That's your hometown traffic. I'm Lyle Glass.
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Here's the people we need to be celebrating, unlike a lot of celebrities. It's Time Magazine's 100 Most Philanthropic People of 2026. Leading the charge is Idris Elba and his wife Sabrina. Yes, congratulations to them. Michael Dell and his wife Susan Dell. Also, Rihanna, Elton John, and Shakira are on the list. Absolutely love them.

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0: I hope you entered to win our Flyaway Thursday yesterday, where one lucky winner is going to get to go to New York City to see Harry Styles live. If you are wondering what next week is going to be, I have that information for you right now. It is Ariana Grande in Chicago, and this is all thanks to our friends at American Health Education. All you got to do is listen next Thursday, our Flyaway Thursday, 10 past every hour, 8 a.m. to 5 p.m., and you text that word back, and you are registered to win.
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12: Traffic update.
13: Good afternoon. Slow moving traffic eastbound 580. A few stretches of brake lights for the Friday drive. Moving slow out of Castro Valley from before Eden Canyon Road till about Foothill Road into Dublin. Brake lights continuing through Dublin until Fallon Road, at least starting to ease up as you continue around the 680 connector. More sluggish traffic eastbound 580 between Airway Boulevard and Grantline Road. Steady brake lights through Livermore over the Altamont Pass. Had an earlier accident around north Livermore Avenue that caused a lot of additional slowing through Livermore. That accident has cleared. The brake lights have been steadily improving, but moving slow still over the Altamont Pass. So taking a while to get those brake lights completely cleared. Eastbound 580 also slow through Tracy around Corral Hollow Road, freeing up before the 132 connector. Eastbound 205, your typical commute traffic out of Tracy between MacArthur Drive and Interstate 5. Northbound 680, some slow traffic over the Sunol Grade. Brake lights through Pleasanton and sluggish traffic through Danville into Walnut Creek. More of your typical afternoon traffic on those freeways. No accidents are currently being reported for the Friday drive. That's your hometown traffic. I'm Lyle Glass.
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